DJ Herb in the mix. You're in the mix. Got him saying why. Driving you home. This is your Drive at 5 mix.

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And this is an exclusive night with Q97.1 and the Alley Water Park. 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Remember, it's already this Saturday. 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DJ Herb.

0: What's up, Central Cali? It's your girl, Dana Cortez from The Dana Cortez Show. 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DJ Automatic's playlist at 9 a.m. Yeah, it's that good. And my husband, DJ Automatic, and our best friend, Anthony A., they're going to...
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10: If you like old school hip hop better than the new, make some noise. 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
0: 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Only on Q97.1. What's up, Central Valley? It's your girl, Karina, hanging with you for your 7 o'clock mixtape right here on a Tuesday. Now, I do got to address that DJ Herb, he took it real hard when his LA Rams lost on Sunday against the Denver Broncos. Whew, I know, it was hard. So, you know,

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0: us right here every Monday through Friday on Q97.1. Catch her down on the DM at 6 a.m., 7 a.m., and 9 a.m. We'll talk relationships, the good, the bad, the messy, inside your down on the DM. DJ Automatic's playlist at 9 a.m. Yeah, it's that good. And my husband, DJ Automatic, and our best friend, Anthony A., they're going to be here, too, to keep me in line and just get ready to have a good time. 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

0: 97.1, and your girl Karina wants to tell you about Taco Truck at the Rowdown, because yes, it's coming back to Chansey Park on November 7th. So many artists are going to be coming, and man, the delicious tacos that you can try. 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

0: 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It's Q97.1. Keep it right here. 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

0: like one specific human trait like a woman could have? What would you like in a woman?
1: Kind and Latina. Let's take it from the top. This is how we gonna do it.

And you know, Taco Truck Throwdown is coming November 7th at Chansey Park. And I am going to tell you all the details on who is going to be coming. Yeah, that lineup is fire. And how you can win some tickets right here on Q97.1. Let's stick around.

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1: Suckerism contagious, it's in the air. It's spooky, it's spooky, it's hella spooky. You can't be corny, you can't be goofy. Some of these P.I.s do too much to hecka bootsy. A lot of these ninjas wore some bras, they be groupies. Golden Gate Bridge, we be shining. From Alcatraz, you can get to Mare Island. With a game originated, 10 toes with feet on the pavement. I'm elated, I made it, I know them suckers, they hate it.

Coachella night in Fresno on November 7th. It's going to be going down for Taco Truck Throwdown at Chicansey Park. And the lineup, let me tell you who's coming right now. Waka Flocka Flame, Too Short, La Sonora Dinamita, and Malo. It's going to be so good. You cannot miss out on this event. So, look, you want to get some tickets? You can get to tacotruckthrowdown.com or you can listen right here on Q97.1 so you can win some tickets. 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

Yo, I am a little jealous that this past weekend she brought out Drake for her concert in Houston. Oh man, I can only imagine the crowd going crazy. I would have too. It's Q97.1. Keep it here, Shakira. Hey.

0: same. Hey, it's almost payday, and I think Young Miami, she ready to spend that. It's Q97.1. Keep it here.
1: Miami. That's for all my scammers and my kid money.

0: What's up, Central Cali? It's your girl, Dana Cortez from The Dana Cortez Show. Wake up with us right here every Monday through Friday on Q97.1. Catch her down on the DM at 6 a.m., 7 a.m., and 9 a.m. We'll talk relationships, the good, the bad, the messy, inside your down on the DM. DJ Automatic's playlist at 9 a.m. Yeah, it's that good. And my husband, DJ Automatic, and our best friend, Anthony A.
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1: Hey.

year for this because, man, spooky season is coming and Fresno Fright Nights is also back at Island Water Park. Make sure you get there for October 3rd this Saturday, and I'm going to tell you how you can get some tickets right here on Q97.1. So all that info is coming up, so stick around. Sabrina Carpenter right now.

0: Oh yes, Central Valley Fresno Fright Nights, it is back at Island Water Park, which is going to be happening this weekend, October 3rd, on a Saturday. So this is perfect. If you ain't got no plans, well, look, let's set up that date night. Tell the family you're going to be going out. You're going to have a fun time. And right now, you can also get 50% off on your ticket. So let's get to our website, cube971.com. You're going to click on the Fresno Night banner. And then on there, you're going to see the QR code, which you're going to scan, and you're going to purchase your tickets. So let's not wait anymore, and let's get those tickets right now. Hey, keep it here. More music is coming up on your Tuesday night. And of course,
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4: If you like old school hip hop better than the news, make some noise. And you don't know who's who because they all sound the same. They even have the same names now. You got baby, the baby, yo baby, him baby, they baby. Little C-section, little fetus. I'm black and I don't know who these people are. For 2 years, I thought the Migos was Mexican. I had no idea.
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Well, let me tell you this, Central Valley, you can spend that money by helping provide scholarships for Fresno County students, which, man, it is getting harder and harder for students to pay for college and to go. So this is definitely going to be such a help, and you can make a difference by registering to the 5th annual Frida Fun Run, which is happening this Saturday at Fresno City College. And I'm going to give you details on how you can sign up coming up in just a little bit. So make sure you stick around. No le muevas. Yeah, I need you right here. Kalani right now with Folded on Q97.1. Keep it right here. It's so-

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0: Weekend in Fresno, the League of Mexican American Women are having their fifth annual Frida Fun Run this Saturday at Fresno City College at 8 a.m. They are going to be having a 2K and a 5K run, but you know what? 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Also, they've already sold like 60%. So, hey, grab your familia, your friends, coworkers, a whole group, and just sign up. Again, it's going to be this.
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0: What's up, Central Cali? It's your girl, Dana Cortez from The Dana Cortez Show. Wake up with us right here every Monday through Friday on Q97.1. Catch her down on the DM at 6 a.m., 7 a.m., and 9 a.m. We'll talk relationships, the good, the bad, the messy, inside your down on the DM. DJ Automatic's playlist at 9 a.m. Yeah, it's that good. And my husband, DJ Automatic, and our best friend, Anthony A.
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Damn, Karol G with Baby Wow is still at number one on Billboard's Global 200, and this song continues to be the biggest song in the world with 51.5 million streams. Keep it going, Karol G. It's Q97.1.

0: Hey, Central Valley, thank you so much for hanging with me, your girl Karina, on your Tuesday night. But it is my time to get up out of here because, hey, I also need some rest too. But before I leave, I want to tell you what special day it is today because it's National Coffee Day. Hey, I hope you got it this morning, or maybe you're going to go get some coffee right now because maybe you're headed to work and you need it. So get caffeinated, wake up, and drive safe. And make sure you keep it right here on Q97.1.
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3: If you like old school hip hop better than the new, make some noise. 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They even have the same names now. You got baby, the baby, yo baby, here baby, they baby. Little C-section, little fetus. I'm black and I don't know who these people are. For 2 years, I thought the Migos was Mexican. I had no idea.
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2: What if we could find a way to change the future? A way to ensure every child had the same opportunity to learn, thrive, and reach their full potential. 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And what if that change depended on just one thing? 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So what can you do? Invest in Start Early and become a champion for our youngest learners. Then together, we actually can change the future.
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0: What's up, Central Cali? It's your girl, Dana Cortez from The Dana Cortez Show. Wake up with us right here every Monday through Friday on Q97.1. Catch her down on the DM at 6 a.m., 7 a.m., and 9 a.m. We'll talk relationships, the good, the bad, the messy, inside your down on the DM. DJ Automatic's playlist at 9 a.m. Yeah, it's that good. And my husband, DJ Automatic, and our best friend, Anthony A., they're going to be here, too, to keep me in line and just get ready to have a good time. Only here on Q97.1.
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0: us right here every Monday through Friday on Q97.1. Catch her down in the DM at 6 a.m., 7 a.m., and 9 a.m. We'll talk relationships, the good, the bad, the messy, inside your down in the DM. DJ Automatic's playlist at 9 a.m. Yeah, it's that good. And my husband, DJ Automatic, and our best friend, Anthony A., they're going to be here, too, to keep me in line and just get ready to have a good time. 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
0: On the couch with my favorite Santa. I was about to, but you convinced us. 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

0: What's up, Central Cali? It's your girl, Dana Cortez from The Dana Cortez Show. 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DJ Automatic's playlist at 9 a.m. Yeah, it's that good. 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
1: Oh, you dealing with the boss,
0: yeah. 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
1: I was talking to an old friend of mine, and I don't know what he was saying, so I pretended I did. Good morning. It's a Dana Cortez Show. My name is Dana Cortez.
2: DJ Automatic.
3: I go by Anthony A.
1: Shout out Devo. He's my good friend, Gerard. And he was texting me all this stuff, and I said, yeah. And then I asked him some questions, and he was like, you're so funny, haha. And so I asked him again. He said, girl, you are something else. And I said, yeah, I don't know what you mean. I really don't understand you. And
2: did you say explain yourself?
1: After the second question, I felt stupid. I'm like, is it me or is it you? You
3: know, at that point, you got to kind of commit to whatever it is you're agreeing with.
1: Anthony, after two questions, if I'm not getting it, I'm like pretending to get it. And so I just kept up this, I don't know, the facade. And then he kept texting me and I was like, yeah. And I just started answering with emojis. Ha ha. Because I didn't know what else to do. And so to 24 hours later, I'm thinking, do I ask him? Do I call him? Do I tell him? Nah.
2: I'd call him.
1: Why? I mean,
2: because you don't know what you just committed to. You don't even know what you said yes to or what you were sending emojis about. He could be like, why is she so mean-spirited? I can't believe
1: No, he was laughing.
2: Oh, mate. Okay. I don't know what the conversation was about.
1: Neither do I.
3: Yeah, Dana doesn't know either. So do we even know in relation to what it was? Did he ask you to do something or did
1: Yes, he said something about being at the doctor's office and then he mentioned the show. And it was in weird context. Like, I was like, oh, so you're listening? He said, you're silly. I was like, well, I'm telling you, it made no sense, at least to me.
3: The fake agreeing is something I always do, especially whenever I'm getting my oil changed.
1: Fake agreeing.
2: And you're like, yeah. Mm-hmm.
3: They come out, and then they go, this is your filter. And I go, oh, no. They always show you your filter like you're supposed to know. Is this dirty, clean? I don't know. It looks the same, bro. It looks the exact same.
1: I wouldn't know if it was dirty, clean. Yeah. I wouldn't even know if you put that same one back in my car.
2: Speak for yourself on that one, guys.
3: Oh, you're Mr. I know everything in
2: the oil. Oh, no, I'm not that. I'm definitely not a mechanic, but I know what a clean filter looks like. Oh. I do this on the plane a lot where I get people talking to me, and people have accents. They have different, and they have different ways, and then it's loud on the plane. So a lot of the times I'm just going, uh-huh, yeah, okay. What'd you say? Yeah, sure. And I have no idea what they're saying to, and I'm agreeing to whatever they're saying.
1: You gotta be careful with that, Otto.
2: I know. That's what I was just thinking. I was like, what if I'm agreeing to something horrible?
1: Well, my friend's not a horrible person, so I don't feel that bad at all. All right. Anthony A., what do we have for National Day today?
3: We're going to spread the power of love. It is National Love People Day, everybody.
1: Oh, that is so good. I really believe that love is greater than, I don't know, hate and anger and all of those other things. I've always said I don't really believe in spankings because my nana and my uncle didn't spank me. But they loved me so much that put in a fear. Like, I just never wanted to disappoint them.
2: Love conquers all.
1: It does, Otto. It really does. All right, what's next, Ant?
3: And we'll wrap up today with National Chewing Gum Day.
1: Oh, there's something I can talk about. Did you ever sneak gum into the classroom? Because there was a strict no chewing gum policy in my school.
2: They forgot in my school because if you reached under the desk and it was all gum right there.
1: Oh, disgusting. That is so disgusting. Okay, we do have your dad in the DM.
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11: On northbound 99, just south on Avenue 120, drive safe. I'm Karina, and that's your traffic, Central Valley.
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2: Down in the DM, let's get into it. Automatic Anthony A. We're going to talk to Allie. She's the woman on hold.
3: All right.
2: She hit me on Instagram because her man Derek, they've been together 5 months. Now, they're not like official.
4: Oh.
3: But still pretty new.
2: Well, no. So he has been talking about taking it to the next level.
4: Oh, okay.
2: You see what I'm saying? But lately, all of a sudden, he's like distant. He's kind of cold. Allie, we're going to take you off hold. Explain what's going on in this situation.
5: Yeah, we were going out or, you know, hanging out almost like every night. But that slowed down when I tried to invite him over. He's either working late or he's tired. This is always an excuse.
4: Well, maybe he is tired. Like maybe he really is working late. Like you don't trust him.
5: I honestly just don't trust him at all. He's also been messaging this girl on Instagram. I think her name is Chanel or something like that. I don't care if he's dating her, but tell me. Don't lie about it, you know?
3: Allie, have you ever thought maybe he's just trying to let you down easily? You know, cutting things off isn't always the easiest thing to do, and sometimes you don't have to say it. You can just show the other person that you're done with the relationship.
2: Automatic, all of that for sure. But, you know, after 5 months, a conversation would be nice. An honest conversation isn't a lot to ask of a man or a woman.
5: Right. I swear, I'm not going to blow up, but I'm going to ask, why didn't he tell me?
3: Well, who's the woman he was DMing then?
5: She goes by Chanel, so I'm sure her name is Chanel.
4: Have they talked already? Because if not, then...
2: Well, he's going to catch it.
4: He's going to catch right away.
2: Like, who is this?
5: They haven't spoken yet. She just replied that she called him last night, and he was with me until 10 p.m., so I doubt he called her that late.
3: Okay. How do you know that, though?
5: I saw a notification come through, and I can read the first few words without even opening it. So, yeah.
2: No, and I know that because I see your notifications, too, and I'm not trying to be nosy. They're just right there. So I'm going to be Chanel. So give me Derek's number, and we'll make the call.
5: Okay. All right.
6: Hello?
2: Hi, is this Derek?
6: Yeah, who's this?
2: Hi, Derek. It's Chanel from Instagram. Are you you busy right now?
6: No, not right now. What are you doing? This is weird.
2: What's weird? I don't understand. What do you mean?
6: No. I mean, not in a bad way. I mean, I guess I didn't think it. I don't know that you would call so quick.
1: 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Is it going down? 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
2: Down in the DM here on the Dana Cortez Show, and this is the second half. So if you just turned the radio on, Allie is the person that I've been talking to via Instagram, and she's dating Derek. And they're not committed 100, but she wants him to be honest. He promises it's just them, but his online activity says otherwise.
3: He's also been messaging this girl on Instagram. I think her name is Chanel or something like that. I don't care if he's talking to someone else, but I'm going to ask, why didn't he tell me?
2: I called Derek and he thinks I'm Chanel. Is he, Chanel just a friend of his, or is it going down? Let's find out. Hi, Derek. It's Chanel from Instagram. Are you you busy right now?
4: No, not right now. What are you doing? This is weird.
2: What's weird? I don't understand. What do you mean?
4: No. I mean, not in a bad way. I mean, I guess I didn't think it. I don't know that you would call so quick.
2: You know what? I'm supposed to play the whole cat and mouse game, but you know what? I think you're cute, and I like you. I think there's just something cute about you. You know, we started talking.
4: I like that. Well, anyway, I guess down to it, like I was saying, my friend Pete, he's having a get together next week, and I was thinking maybe you'd want to come through.
2: You know what? That does sound like a lot of fun. When you sent me that message, I was like, man, I need a night out, but what sort of get together is it? Because I want to plan, right, accordingly.
4: Okay, like I said, I'm not going to lie. It's kind of weird to even say it, but...
2: You have to tell me. Now you have to tell me what the party is. Come on, Derek.
4: Okay. It's an anything but a cup party.
2: Oh, okay. What do I take to drink in? Like, it's anything but a cup party, so what should I bring with me?
4: Well, I'm taking a baby bottle. Maybe you could use, I don't know.
3: Are you using Jackson's bottle?
4: What?
3: Or you are Allie? Really going to use Jackson's bottle? You're an...
2: Hey, Derek, let me explain to you. You're on the radio right now. This is a down in the DM.
3: What?
2: You know, Allie thought you were talking to another woman, and Allie's right. You're talking to other women.
3: Yeah, and you're going to a party, and you're going to that party with my son's baby bottle.
2: Allie, you said you weren't going to get... Allie, you said you weren't going to get mad, and that you just wanted to explain to Derek that you deserved an explanation yourself.
4: I don't understand what this is. I don't know. But... You don't know what's been happening.
2: Okay, enlighten me. Enlighten me. What's been going on?
4: I like to party, and Allie wants to go too all the time. But it's just, it's not right.
3: What are you even saying right now, Derek?
4: I'm saying Jackson shouldn't be left at his grandmother's or your sister's house like 5 days a week. And he's not my kid, but what I'm saying is...
3: Exactly. He is not your kid. So don't worry about what
2: Allie,
3: I do.
2: You know what? I feel you on this, but you said you weren't going to be mad. You told me you weren't going
3: to... Well, he's over here judging my parenting.
4: I'm not judging you. You know why I'm not interested in you? I'm telling you. Look, I got to go anyway. I'm going to be late for work. You can come by later this week and pick up your things, okay? It's just...
3: Oh, yeah, I am definitely. And Jackson's bottle, too.
2: It went down in the DM. And I did not expect for him to be angry at her over...
5: I don't think he was
2: child.
5: Angry. I think he was just
2: angry.
5: He's a little judgy.
6: It was a very uncomfortable truth from his side.
2: Well, that's the way he feels.
6: Yeah.
2: That's the way he feels.
6: That's a tricky thing. Because
2: she doesn't feel that way.
6: What he said was very rude, but like, is he
5: right?
6: I don't know.
2: What do you mean by that, Otto? Is he right?
5: I know a lot of people that leave their kids at their grandparents' house and they go out and party and they, here and there, that's all right. But if you're doing it all the time.
2: Here, let me play devil's advocate. As someone who was raised by their grandmother and my uncle as well, and my mother was always present. I'm not saying she wasn't around. Obviously, I had a great relationship, but my mom still do. Isn't it best that the child is taken care of in a safe environment versus taking them where some party or something where it might be dangerous or making them feel like they're unwanted? Isn't it best? I mean, that's just me. The judgment is why parents end up dragging kids to parties and getting inebriated. You see that kid wandering around by itself.
5: At 2 o'clock in the morning with a bottle in their hand.
2: Exactly. With soda inside the bottle. I would rather be the mother who said, I want to go out. I'm going to make sure my child is taken care of. And have people judge me for that than hurting my child. I mean it. I understand. And that's why kids end up getting hurt. Because mothers or fathers don't want to face a judgment. And speaking of which, nobody's talking about Jackson's dad. Where's he at?
6: That's a good question, too. Yeah, where's Jackson's dad at? And then also Derek, too. Like, dude, you're overthinking it. All right, bro, it's not your place to be judging her parenting. Obviously, the kids
2: You got with her?
6: Yeah, dude, calm down, bro.
2: I understand that, yes, kids are you should prioritize. You should not be out 5 days a week. All these things. It's true. But that doesn't always happen. You might have a child when you're too young. You might be, whatever the case
5: is. As someone who grew up at his grandma's house, I will say my aunts and uncles sometimes did not want me there, and I knew that they didn't want me there.
2: But so what? Your grandma did. And you were taken care of. And why were you there? Was it a safer place for you?
5: It definitely was a safer place for me. But
2: and your mother did a good job.
5: I know, but I felt like, oh, I shouldn't be here because nobody wants me here besides my grandma.
2: Well, my grandma always wanted me, so I don't know.
5: Well, when you have 10 other kids that are there, an extra one is not needed.
2: Okay, so here's my question. Look, we all agree that she's not being the best mom. That's not the argument here. Here's my thing. Number one, where's dad? But number two, shouldn't the child at least be left in a safe place? Leave your comment on our timeline at Dana Cortez, at DJ Automatic, at Anthony A. Comedy, and follow us at Dana Cortez Show. We'll be right back.
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19: Still seeing delays in Fresno on Danuba and Zediker Avenue, plus collisions in Hanford on Utica, just east on 21st Avenue. Also issues still in Visalia on northbound 99, just south on Avenue 120. Drive safe. I'm Karina, and that's your traffic, Central Valley.
18: This traffic report was brought to you by

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1: Okay, so there's a nosy neighbor and they hear somebody making a lot of noise. And when they look out of their front door, they see that there is hair hanging out of the back of their neighbor's trunk.
2: Of their car. Oh.
1: And they assume somebody's in that trunk. And of course they call police, but it's not what you think it is.
3: So we got a call. Somebody's concerned. So there's like hair hanging out of your trunk.
4: Oh my Jesus.
3: Someone's like,
4: oh, that's my weave. Oh, hold on. That's my wig. Hold on.
3: You gotta come see it though.
4: Oh my Jesus.
3: You gotta see it though.
1: It is her weave hanging out of the back of the trunk. She just threw the wig in there, and the hair is hanging out. And with the noise going on, the neighbor assumed there must be a body in that trunk. There was a body. So everybody got a good laugh. It was no big deal. But what a way to get the police called on you.
2: Yeah. I mean, that could have gone a lot differently, yeah.
1: Well, I know. I think the police realized, though, once they got there, this might not be
2: the situation we think it is.
1: When the woman answered the door, she did not look like a threatening person at all. He approached her. He was very calm. She was very calm, except she was extremely embarrassed because her hair was hanging out of the back. I once had police called on me. Our neighbors, they were kind of like busybodies. Mm-hmm. And I was having a birthday party for our daughter, Kirsten. And all we were doing was playing, like, kids' music, not even loud. And when the police got there, they knocked on the door and I opened it. Of course, all the doors were open, like the backyard, and so, but you could barely hear anything. And he said, I got a call from your neighbor. Clearly, there's nothing going on here. I'm so sorry, but I had to, you know, make the, I don't know, when somebody calls, you have to come knock on the door
2: noise
1: and check
2: ordinance,
1: things out.
2: Yeah,
1: noise ordinance, whatever it is. And he left. He didn't say anything. And the neighbor didn't call back that day, but it was just one of those neighbors.
2: Ongoing thing. Have you seen that video that's making the rounds on social media where the guy, he's mad that they're having a quinceañera in their backyard. It's loud. They got a band. Everything's going on. And he's like, I can't believe he's shooting the video. And the cop, he calls the cops. Cops show up. Cops end up like staying for the quinceañera.
1: I did see that video.
2: They get plates. They're dancing with everybody.
1: They're making
2: carne asada. They tell the guy to chill out.
1: Yeah, they're making like food. They end up, I'm not kidding, like 10 cops showed up and joined the party.
2: Well, they started coming one after each other to come pick up a plate.
1: Yeah, exactly. They're like, come get some free food.
5: Yeah, dude. Turn that body cam off and let's have some fun.
1: Evidently, they didn't need body cam. The whole family was taking video of the cops having a good time. If it's not an emergency, though, I love to see police do that kind of thing. Like when he was so kind to this woman and he, you know, ooh, when police came to me and they were so kind to me, or this particular incident that you're talking about, that's what builds community, in my opinion. If it's not anything crazy, if it's not an emergency, what's the big deal? Join in the fun, you know?
5: I agree with you, dude. I agree with you. And also, one of my favorite things that I love to see police officers do on the internet is when they join in and like just play basketball with like the kids in the street. Have you ever seen those videos?
1: Oh yes, my God, dude. I've seen some
5: that.
1: Of them when the cops will take on the kids and they beat the kids and the kids are like, what's going on here? Brought to you by Progressive Insurance.
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1: The Migos is going on tour, and I have a little bit of a bone to pick with Quavo and Offset. They linked up. They made the announcement. We already knew it was happening, right? But listen to what they had to say.
2: We make it music, and we make it fucking hits. You know what I'm saying? Greatest group in the mother world.
1: I agree that they're great. Are they the greatest group of all time?
3: They're not even the greatest hip-hop group from Atlanta.
1: Well, they didn't say hip-hop. They said greatest group.
3: Well, they're not the greatest group from Atlanta.
1: But they have great music. And
3: they
1: nobody
3: do. I
1: can
3: love
1: take
3: the
1: that
3: Migos.
1: Away.
3: Yeah, no,
1: nobody.
3: I love them. But, I mean, OutKast is a better hip-hop group, a better group. TLC is probably a better group, better hip-hop group. Who else is there? I mean, Lil Jon and the Eastside Boys, they got some big hits. I don't know. I'd probably go Migos over Lil Jon.
1: No, Migos over Lil Jon and the Eastside Boys.
3: Twins, can't forget about them.
1: Oh, my gosh. I didn't even think about them. And you're only talking hip-hop. When he said group, I started thinking, well...
3: 112?
1: Belle Biv DeVoe? New Edition?
3: Those guys are from Boston.
1: It doesn't matter. I'm not talking about Atlanta. He said group.
3: I was just, naming just Atlanta people.
1: If it was just Atlanta... If it was just hip hop, but they said
3: they'd be in the top three
1: greatest group of all time, I'm like, well, then we can go on and on. But I will say, I'm happy to see them together.
3: I am. I'm an excited person to see this.
1: Yes, it them coming back after everything, the falling out. I mean, RIP Takeoff. That this is the moment I think the Migos fans really wanted. And hey,
3: I'm here for it. I can't wait to be screaming Versace, Versace, Versace.
1: We'll be right back.
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10: Still seeing delays in Fresno on Dinuba and Zediker Avenue, plus collisions in Hanford on Utica, just east on 21st Avenue. Also issues still in Visalia on northbound 99, just south on Avenue 120. Drive safe. I'm Karina, and that's your traffic, Central Valley.
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1: We have your chance to win a free DCS, that's the Dana Cortez Show, hoodie or t-shirt. We're playing Wheel Oh Games. All you have to do is be caller 9, 877-730-DCS1. You're going to activate our wheel. You're going to push DCS on your phone. That's 327. And then the wheel gets activated. And it will either land on a game that we call Who's Lion. And that means myself, Dana Cortez, my husband, DJ Automatic, and our best friend, Anthony A. will tell you a story. You guess who's lying, you win. Or you'll land on Name That Movie, which we're going to act out a movie. And if you can guess which one we're acting out, you win the goods. Or Back in the 1900s, where you'll have to decide if our producer, Jack, can answer a question about the 1990s to early 2000s correctly, seeing as how he was just born in the
2: early 2000s.
1: So again, we're looking for caller 9. It's just a lot of fun, and I hope you can win, all right? And see if you can guess correctly. Play along, all right? Wheel of Games is next.
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1: All right, it's time to spin that wheel and play Wheel of Games. We are looking for caller number 9-877-730-DCS1. Hi, good morning. It's the Dana Cortez Show. What's your name?
2: Josh.
1: Josh, you're caller 9. You're the winner. Oh, my gosh, you get to play Wheel of Games. Okay, Josh, here's the deal. You're going to spin the wheel. You have to activate it by pushing DCS on your phone, and then it's going to land on one of our games. So push 327.
2: Okay.
1: Here it goes. All right, it's Name That Movie. Josh, we are going to act out a movie. If you name the movie correctly, you win either a hoodie or a t-shirt. Are you ready for this Oscar-winning performance, sir?
2: Oh, yes.
1: Okay. He says, oh, no. I don't know about you two. Okay. All right, guys. From the top. Go ahead.
3: Congratulations. Where's the ice?
4: I don't know.
3: Okay.
4: So where do we start?
3: No. So eager. Most of you aren't in such a hurry.
4: Yeah, I want to know what the plan is. You're our mentor. You're supposed to...
3: Mentor?
4: Yeah, our mentor. You're supposed to tell us how to get sponsors and give us advice.
3: Oh, okay. Embrace the probability of your imminent death and know in your heart that there's nothing I can do to save you.
1: So why are you here then?
3: The refreshments.
1: Josh, if you can name that movie, Josh, you win either a hoodie or a t-shirt. Name that movie.
2: I have no clue.
1: Oh my God!
4: Josh, have you never seen The Hunger Games?
1: Oh, what?
2: I'm not a big fan of The Hunger Games.
1: Oh, no.
3: Thank God. I thought it was my acting.
1: You should... Well, he didn't want to say that part.
2: No. Hey, look, you're a new friend. I can't do you like that.
3: So you're saying my acting was good. Thank you.
1: Oh, if only we were playing Tell That Lie. Well, guess what, though? You get to play again next week. Same time, same place. I really want to thank you for making us your new number one morning show. It means the world. We love you. We love you so much. Thank you.
2: I appreciate it.
1: Oh, man.
4: Hold on. Is this Josh that we talked to earlier? It is, right?
2: It is.
1: How did what up, Josh? I knew right away.
4: Oh, I was like, I just wanted to make sure. I didn't want to just like dismiss
1: okay,
4: it.
1: Act like he's not our. We know Josh now. Josh is like, he's going to be a regular.
4: Josh is a homie now.
1: Yeah, he is. I know he's going to be a regular.
2: I'm still seeing the porta potties and listening to the radio.
4: Well, thank you for listening, host Josh.
1: We love you, Josh. Thank you so much. Try back next week, okay?
2: Yeah, I will.
1: All right, bye.
4: Bye, Josh.
1: Oh, my gosh. I wish we could just give a hoodie and t-shirt to everybody, but it's a small show, you know? Wheel of Games is brand new. I want you to play next week. 877-730-DCS1. We'll be back after this. Don't move.
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0: 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It's time for traffic.
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16: Still seeing delays in Fresno on Dinuba and Sadiqa Avenue, plus collisions in Hanford on Utica, just east on 21st Avenue. Also issues still in Visalia on northbound 99, just south on Avenue 120. Drive safe. I'm Karina, and that's your traffic, Central Valley.
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1: We are going to get into the Down in the DM now, and we're going to talk to Ashley. She's been with her man, Jordan, for 7 months now.
2: Ooh. Okay, 7 months. That's when things start to get real. What's going on? How did they meet?
1: Otto, they met. They were day drinking.
2: Okay.
1: And you know, they were with friends, and they ended up kind of basically inseparable for 2 weeks straight and fell in love.
3: This
1: sounds
3: like one of those, we've been together ever since the first date kind of things.
1: Anthony, exactly. And the first 5 months, everything was really good, but lately it's
2: been
1: rough.
2: And then something happened. What happened?
1: Well, they got into this really big argument a few weeks ago. Jordan went out with his guy friends and he had way too much to drink, and then Ashley told him to sober up in front of all of them, and I think he was embarrassed.
3: Yeah, she hit him with the get it together in public, and no man likes that at all.
2: No guy wants to be called out in front of his friends.
1: Look, but since then, things have been kind of different. As she says, he's not as close to her. It's kind of distant. He's not as affectionate, which I thought was weird because it's pretty early in the relationship.
2: Yeah, they're still in honeymoon.
1: So now she's worried that he's, back to his old habits.
3: Old habits? What?
1: Why don't you just bring her on? Because I think she needs to tell the story from the beginning. Mm. Hey, Ashley, how are you there?
4: Yeah, I'm here.
1: Can you go ahead and give Otto and Anthony a quick recap of what you told me already?
4: Yeah. Hey, guys.
2: Hey, what's up?
4: Everything was really good at first. And I want to say about a month ago, he went out with his friends, got super drunk, and I kind of snapped in front of everyone.
2: Not in front of the friends, though.
4: Yeah. I don't know. And then since then, things have just kind of been off. He stopped staying over as much. And lately, he says he's working overtime, but I don't know. I don't know if I believe that.
3: Why don't you believe him?
4: Because when he was single, he used to hit the club after work. So I don't know.
2: I don't get what you want to do it down in the DM about going to the club before he was with you is not a reason to do it down in the DM.
4: I just want to know the truth now. Like, if he's working late, cool. But if he's lying, like, I need to know.
1: And I agree with you. If he's telling lies this early in the relationship, and so here's what we're going to do. Anthony, you're going to call him. You're going to pretend to be from his job's payroll department.
3: Okay.
1: And you're going to tell him you're confirming his overtime hours for the past weeks and see what he says.
3: I like this. All right, where does he work?
4: He works out.
2: Depot. All right, hold on, time out. If somebody calls him from his work, he's going to know their voice. He's going to know who they are.
1: Just say you're new, and you want to make it, sure everything is correct, and that way we can find out where he's spending his money and late or not.
3: I can make that work. Do you happen to know his boss's name and what days is he usually work?
4: His boss's name is Mike. That's one of his bosses. He works Tuesday through Friday, and I know that he picked up another shift on Sunday.
3: All right, cool. And what's Jordan's last name?
1: Okay, Jordan. His boss's name is Mike. All right, let's go ahead and call him now.
5: Hey, this is Jordan.
3: Jordan, this is Frank with payroll. I just want to make sure I'm talking to... This is Jordan, correct?
5: Yeah, this is him.
3: Hey, what's up, Jordan? I'm Frank. I just started yesterday, and Mike wanted to confirm some overtime hours from last week. I just want to make sure. Looks like you clocked in for a late night shift Thursday through Friday. Is that correct?
0: 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Is it going down? 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
1: Is it going down? We're about to find out.
2: Ashley sent me a DM because her new boyfriend, well, I don't know if it's new. They've been together 7 months, right? So it's getting serious. Well, lately her boyfriend, Jordan, he's been saying he's working overtime, but she has a feeling that he's back to his old ways.
3: I want to say about a month ago, he went out with his friends, got super drunk, and I kind of snapped in front of everyone. And then since then, things have just kind of been off. He says he's working overtime, but I don't know if I believe that.
4: Why don't you believe him?
3: Because when he was single, he used to hit the club after work.
2: Is it her with the 7 month itch? Is she nervous about things because she's really in deep like with him? Or is it going down in the DM? Let's find out.
4: Hey, what's up, Jordan? I'm Frank. I just started yesterday, and Mike wanted to confirm some overtime hours from last week. I just want to make sure. Looks like you clocked in for a late night shift Thursday through Friday. Is that correct?
5: Yeah. That sounds right. Why?
4: Oh, I'm just double checking the time card before we submit for payroll for this period. One more thing. I also saw an entry for Sunday, but that looks incomplete. Did you leave early, or was that a system error?
5: No, that must be a system error. It was actually last week giving me some issues, I think, too.
4: Yeah, okay. You're not the first person to tell me about that today. You know what? One more question. Were you at the main store, or did you clock these hours from another location?
5: I was at the main store, but like, what does this have to do with anything? These questions kind of don't make any sense.
2: I'm just going to stop this because it don't make sense because obviously you're working. Jordan, this is Dana Cortez from the Dana Cortez Show.
5: Wait, who are you?
2: So I'm Dana Cortez, and you're actually on the radio. This is called the Down of the DM. Ashley contacted me because she thought you were lying about working overtime because of the way you've been acting lately.
5: Wait, what? Are you serious?
3: Yeah, you've been so weird. I don't know.
5: I've been working, I swear.
3: Promise there isn't anything going on. I mean, I don't know if we move too fast. It's okay. Just tell me the truth.
5: Look, actually, there is something I need to tell you. Like, I didn't know how to bring this up without sounding like an...
3: What?
5: It's your dog?
3: My dog? What does Peanut have to do with any of this?
5: Look, I just don't like having him in bed all the time. You know, he's under the covers for everything, even when we're trying to... You know, it's just weird for me.
6: Wait, you have your dog in the bed during that time?
5: Yes, look, he just sits there under the blanket.
6: Under the blanket?
2: Oh, my gosh.
6: Under the blanket?
4: This is wild. What size is the bed?
6: And that's a wet nose where it should be.
2: Hey, hold on. This is the Dana Cortez Show. It's Otto and Anthony. But everyone, hold on. I need to ask more questions. Ashley, do you have the dog in the bed all the time?
3: I mean, yeah. He sleeps with me every night. Like, he's my dog. He's my baby. Like, I don't see an issue with that.
5: Look, I'm not trying to be mean, but that is a lie. I can't do anything without Peanut right there.
2: I don't even want to continue this conversation. I feel like this is a lot, and it's very private.
6: Ashley, hold on.
2: Otto, that's enough. This is something that we cannot talk about. This. Let them talk about this. Get the dog out of your bed, girl. It did not go down in the DM. I am not on Ashley's side, nor am I on Peanut's side.
4: Oh,
2: I'm on Jordan's side. Get the dog out of the bed.
4: Pets in the bed is like an awkward thing to talk about when they jumped into the relationship quick. Jordan and Ashley did, and so it's
2: and
4: like
2: Peanut was in the bed before Jordan was.
6: Yeah, way before.
2: To
6: obviously,
2: that.
4: Yeah, you're right. It is Peanut's.
6: This
4: bed.
6: This guy's a visitor in Peanut's bed.
2: Yeah, but at the same time, no, like that is so uncomfortable.
6: I think you just got to find somebody who rocks that way because obviously
2: there is nobody that rocks.
6: There are people who have their dogs in their bed all the time.
2: For her, she doesn't even think about it, right? She's just like, whatever, it's a dog.
6: She's one of those people. Yeah, where but Jordan here is not one of those people.
2: Don't get mad at me. Don't be upset. But the dog needs to go, and then they need to go to their own bed during certain times.
4: Oh, so you're no pets in the bed.
2: I don't mind once in a while, but not. There's just certain times. And at night, you're disturbing me. The pet moves, Otto moves, everybody's moving. I can't sleep.
4: Oh, I used to hate when my dog would step on me in the middle of the night. That was the worst.
2: Oh, my gosh.
4: Did you guys' cat ever get the zoomies in the middle of the night either?
6: Every night, dude. Every night.
2: And I can't lock the door. I'm getting a hook for that door because he comes in and runs.
6: And he's just
2: going
6: to scratch and meow.
2: No, I'm going to throw him in his own room. How do you feel about pets in the bedroom? Pets in your bed, maybe sometimes, but not all the time, right? Am I being weird here?
4: No, you're not. But is this another layer? Is that 7 months in? Is it enough to? I mean, if she obviously Peanut was there before, it's
2: no,
4: his bed.
2: She's got a compromise here.
4: Oh,
2: she's got a compromise.
6: She obviously likes him. She would. Did the down in the DM call.
2: She likes him. She was fearful that he was doing something else. It turns out he doesn't want to go to the club. He wants the pet out of the bed. 877-730-DCS1. Call now. Let's share your story when we come back.
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2: What's up, Central Cali? 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
1: 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It's time for traffic.
10: Your traffic valley update, Esmeralda. Maintain a safe follow distance. Always keep at least 3 seconds gap between you and the vehicle ahead. Due to an accident, you're driving Interstate North, slow down in Wesley Avenue. Current temperature, 62.
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1: If you have dogs and cats in the bed, it smells. I just...
2: Oh! I know. Shots fired. I just, out the gate.
1: I can't hold it in anymore.
2: Shots fired. Jeez.
1: I cannot hold it in anymore. It's just... No, Otto had the cat in the bed, and I told him, I don't believe in this. I wasn't raised this way. Animales afuera, like dogs, cats outside. It's lucky they're inside, blah, blah, blah. We have two cats. And then finally, he saw that one piece of litter in the bed. He said, oh, my God. Oh, my God. Oh, my God.
2: That was the end of the run and the cats in the bed.
1: What did I say?
2: That was
1: out. Out. And that's kind of what's happening. Ashley and Jordan hit it off right away. 7 months in, they're in love. So what's he doing? He really is working late. Anthony called pretending to be a payroll guy, and it did not go down in the DM.
3: Leave early, or was that a system error?
4: Oh, no, that must be a system error. It was actually last week giving me some issues, I think, too.
3: Yeah, okay. You're not the first person to tell me about that today. You know what? One more question. Were you at the main store, or did you clock these hours from another location?
4: I was at the main store, but like, what does this have to do with anything? These questions kind of don't make any sense.
1: I'm just going to stop this. And it did not go down to the DM. But the thing is, he didn't want to go to her house. And that's when he got real.
4: Like, I didn't know how to bring this up without sounding like an...
5: What?
4: It's your dog?
5: My dog? What does Peanut have to do with any of this?
4: Look, I just don't like having him in bed all the time. You know, he's under the covers for everything, even when we're trying to... You know, it's just weird for me.
2: Wait, you have your dog in the bed during that time?
4: Yes, look, he just sits there under the blanket.
2: Under the blanket?
1: Ashley, do you have the dog in the bed all the time?
5: I mean, yeah, he sleeps with me every night. Like, he's my dog, he's my baby. Like,
1: Chris, welcome to the Dana Cortez Show. Thank you for holding. Dogs, cats in the bed, yay or nay?
6: All right, so sometimes the dog in the bed, you know, as long as it's not impeding my foot space, is great.
2: Oh!
6: But when I got with my lady, she had this pug.
2: Oh, no!
6: And during certain times, his face wanted to impede unspeakable places.
3: My brother in arms. I'm not telling you to leave, but so, be careful.
6: So not all the time, no. Like, if it's sleepy time, sure. If it's other time, absolutely not.
1: So are you feeling this man's pain then? You understand why he was like, man, I don't even want to go over.
6: Yes, because I've never been touched by someone like that dog touched me.
1: Oh, my God. Oh, my God, Chris. I thought I was sharing a lot with the litter, the little piece of litter. Chris took it to a whole different level.
2: It's always got to be a pug.
1: I'm not sure anybody can beat that right there. Pugs. My goodness. Pug women. Okay, yeah. Mm-hmm. Yeah. All right.
2: And don't you have some experience with pugs?
1: Yeah, that's what you just said. Yeah.
3: 0-3. Run for the hills.
1: All right. Rosa, welcome to the Dana Cortez Show. Cats, dogs in the bed, yay or nay?
7: My dog gets in the bed, but not when we're doing funny time.
2: Oh, okay.
7: But here's my thing. Dana, you really upset me this morning. Girl, I was invested in this story, and you cut the guys off.
1: What happened?
7: I want to know, did this dog try to attack him? Is this guy jealous? You know, is Peanut jealous? Was there other guys before this?
1: Like, Peanut's giving signals.
3: Peanut being jealous.
7: You got my mind going 100 miles an hour. Can I cut the guys off? I wanted to know more.
1: You're like, Peanut might be the reason. Like, Peanut knows what the future of the relationship is. I mean, in her defense, Peanut's been in the bed longer than him. But anyway, Richard, welcome to the Dana Cortez Show. Dogs, cats in the bed, yay or nay, sir?
8: Absolutely no dogs in the bed. I was in a relationship where we had two dogs in the bed, and it came down to me having to say, it's either me or the dogs. And trust me, that wasn't an easy thing to get through.
1: Right.
8: It eventually came down to, okay, I'm serious. I will go sleep in another room if we don't get these dogs out of the bed. That's when we finally got them out of the bed, when I threatened to just say, I'll sleep in another room.
1: What was her excuse? Yeah. Why wouldn't she move the dogs out of the bedroom and a bed?
8: They're my babies. I want them to sleep in the bed. They're comfortable. I don't want them to be alone. They need to be in the bed. And I said, no, they're dirty. They've been outside. You don't know what they've been into. It's just not good. So, yeah.
1: You know, Richard, we've all seen dogs. We know what they've been into. We know what they're licking. We know what they're doing.
3: Brother Richard, what kind of dogs were they?
8: One was a beagle and the other one was a Catahoula.
1: Cute dogs, but still, they can't be in the bed.
2: I don't know what a Catahoula is.
1: Well, Richard, and You know, you kind of said something that I didn't want to say and be rude about. You smell when you have dogs around you like that, and you get used to the smell.
8: Yeah. Absolutely.
1: Miss Tiffany, do you want dogs or cats in your bed, yay or nay?
9: Well, it's kind of a debatable situation.
2: Okay,
3: here we go.
9: So I have a dog, and I've always grown up with dogs, and I've always had dogs allowed in the bed. But the catch is that the dog is not there 24/7. The dog has her own blanket off of our bed. It's an expensive blanket. Okay. She's a bougie little dog. And most of the time, she does choose.

0: I mean, growing up, we had a cat, and I had a picture of me as a kid with the cat in my crib. When I got older, I was like, what? What is this? Because cats are not supposed to be in my bed. Absolutely not.
1: They're not. I've read that because of milk and stuff, I swear, you're not supposed to have cats.
2: Oh, by little babies. Yeah,
1: right. And not because they're mean or anything, but because their natural instinct is to go drink and they could choke the baby. I don't know if that's true or not, but that's what my nana said. That's how she kept the cats out of the bed. Okay, so we have Chris on the line. Chris, do you want cats in the bed, yay or nay?
3: Dog in the bed, yes.
1: Oh, Chris, yes?
2: Dogs, what?
3: It depends on the breed of the dog.
2: What kind of dog you got?
3: I have a toy poodle.
2: Oh.
1: A toy poodle. Those smell the worst, Chris.
3: No, he does not smell at all. They're hypoallergenic, and he is fantastic.
1: That's your baby, huh? I can tell. Chris is like, Dana, those are fighting words, girl.
2: She's like, don't you better not talk bad about my baby.
1: Don't you start with me, girl. Did you hear me? She raised her voice at me. I have witnesses, Chris. I have witnesses.
2: What is this toy poodle's name?
3: Dusty.
2: Oh, Dusty.
1: Dusty. Dusty. Oh, I will give you this. Dusty does sound like a cutie, and the name suits him because he's dirty. But anyway.
2: You are so dirty.
1: Chris is like, no. She's like, no. All right. Hi, good morning. It's the Dana Cortez Show. Manny, dogs in the bed, yay or nay?
4: I do not like it, but my ex-wife's dog always jumps on my bed, and I'm like, get off my bed.
1: Oh, but you're such a good person. At least you kept the ex's dog around. And what about the cat? Cat in the bed, yes or no?
4: Now the cat, I'm kind of like DJ Otto, you know. I like him to get on because he makes biscuits. You know, we call it, my son calls it making biscuits.
2: Well, Dana calls it making tortillas, and so that's what I call it.
1: Making tortillas.
4: Tortillas, you know. But now that y'all call it making tortillas, you know, I'm like, man, this one's cool.
2: You go ahead and swagger jack that one.
1: Yeah, take that one with you.
4: Jack that one.
1: Well, you better check his sheets for litter, man, because I'm going to tell you right now, I guarantee you there's litter in your kid's bed. No. Look, we have a podcast, free, all platforms. Give us 5 stars. 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
1: 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It's time for traffic.
2: This traffic report is brought to you by the Big Fresno Fair.
3: Still seeing delays in Fresno on Danuba and Sadiqer Avenue, plus collisions in Hanford on Utica, just east on 21st Avenue. Also issues still in Visalia. Drive safe. I'm Karina, and that's your traffic, Central Valley.
2: This traffic report was brought to you by the Big Fresno Fair.
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1: I'm not sure I would eat mac and cheese in this form, but I'm going to let Otto explain to you, and you decide what you do with it in food news coming up. Hottest hashtags here on the Dana Cortez Show. I am Dana Cortez.
2: DJ Automatic.
3: I go by Anthony A, a.k.a. Past Due Amount.
1: OpenAI says it will not release newest AI model over safety concerns.
2: Oh.
1: The company's researchers raised questions about the security of the model known as GPT-6.1 Astra. It is good to hear that they're slowing down on this. However, I think it's just because there's so much, you know, we're all paying attention.
2: Well, yeah, there's been some other models that have broken out of their systems and have caused
1: over
2: panic.
1: And over.
2: Yeah.
1: Yeah. So hopefully we'll get some regulation on this. We have regulation for car seats. We have regulation for a lot of things.
2: I mean, if people like Bill Gates are telling us, hey, we got to get this under control.
1: Thank you.
2: It could eradicate a billion people. We should probably take care of
1: also,
2: it.
1: Also, just to be clear, people like Elon Musk and Bill Gates, who are on completely separate sides of politics, are saying the same thing.
4: I mean, those guys can kind of lie if you ask their exes, but
2: yeah. That is true.
1: Yeah, maybe those two weren't the best.
4: Yeah, way to go. Those guys are always honest, right?
1: What do we have for food news, DJ Automatic?
2: You know I love my Kraft macaroni and cheese, right? Mm. Well, they have now turned it into a Kraft macaroni and cheese soda.
4: Going too far, bro.
2: They teamed up with the people at Solly's Craft Soda in Canada, and they came up with this masterpiece.
1: Yeah, you better keep that over there. Put extra tariffs on that. I need tariff on tariff on tariff.
2: I was just thinking that when you said that. Can it come to the United States now? I don't know.
1: Yes, it can, but we don't want it.
2: Well, it's going to be available at Walmart.
4: Listen, I'm for it, but is it going to be? This is we're the people who are supposed to fight against the robots and AI?
1: God, this
4: us
1: is...
4: Us all filled on mac and cheese soda?
1: This is just sounds so disgusting. No, imagine pouring a cold mac and cheese over ice.
2: It might be good.
4: Yeah, you know what? I'm not necessarily against it. It's the most gluttonous thing I've ever been intrigued by, but I'm here for it.
1: No, what do we have for National Day, Anthony A?
4: National Women's Health and Fitness Day.
1: Yeah, not with that can of mac and cheese.
2: I wonder how many calories are in that can.
1: Oh, no. Oh, can you imagine mac and cheese zero? Oh, my God. What are we doing here? What are we doing?
4: And today is also a reminder to spread love and positivity. It's National Love People Day.
1: All right, let's do that. I was having a conversation with a good friend of ours, Adam, and he falls on the other side of political views, per se.
4: Okay.
1: We had one of the most wonderful conversations, and that was kind of the end of the convo. Like, we love each other. We got love for one another. Mm. And there's so much more.
2: We can agree to disagree.
1: Not just that. No, there's so much more that we as people have in common than differences. And if we would focus on that, I really think a lot more would get done.
2: Instead of all the culture war talking points.
1: Let's just focus on what we have in common. All right, what you got next, Ant?
4: I mean, after all that, it's going to be hard to bring up bubblegum. But it's National Chewing Gum Day.
1: We just had an intellectual conversation. I was talking about gum. Hey, gum is a big deal, and there's rules to gum. Okay,
2: I mean, what are your rules?
1: Okay, number one, I'm gonna tell you right now. Don't chew your gum when you're having a conversation with someone. Oh my God, Otto, I have to tell him all the time. Take the gum out of your mouth because he loses train of thought. He's just like, and the person's just staring, and he's like, okay,
2: just
1: I'll take it out.
2: Smacking away like
1: a
2: cow cutting.
1: Something else. If I'm offering you gum, take it.
4: Oh, there you go. That's a good rule. If somebody's offering, yep.
2: The second somebody says, hey, you want some gum? That's what I'm like.
1: And if you only have one piece of gum left, don't pull it out in front of the whole group because everybody's going to want a piece of gum. Mm. Go to the bathroom, slip the gum in your mouth, throw your package away, and that way nobody feels bad about not getting a piece of gum.
4: And we should add one on there too, Dana. Make sure your gum is tightly packed up and secured in a way if you're going to lie about only having one stick of gum.
1: Why?
4: Because I'll never forget, junior year of high school, my friend Michael Sanchez said, I have no more gum for anybody. Literally 2 seconds as he turns and pivots, a whole fresh pack of Winter Fresh just falls all over the locker room floor. I've never forgot about it, Mike.
1: Greedy gum, greedy gum. All right, we'll be right back after this.
0: 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And B-O-B.
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1: 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It's time for

0: on 21st Avenue, also Issue Still in Visalia on northbound 99, just south on Avenue 120. Drive safe. I'm Karina, and that's your traffic, Central Valley.
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1: Do you love your person enough to break the law to be with them? 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
2: Oh.
1: And it might be one of the best, craziest crimes of passion we've ever done.
2: Would you break the law for me?
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1: I can't believe that the couple we're going to talk about committed a crime because they fell in love. I want to talk about this Mexican woman named Andrea Perez who fell in love with a black man named Sylvester Davis. They met in the early 1940s, or mid-1940s rather, in L.A. They were working at Lockheed making bombs. And when they met, they're like, let's get married. And because she's Mexican and he's black, it was illegal. Interracial marriage was illegal long before Loving versus Virginia, the famous case that we all learned about that ended this terrible law. In 1948, they took their case to the California Supreme Court and won.
2: Oh, okay.
1: And got married. Oh,
2: so 10, 15 years before.
1: Yeah, because Loving versus Virginia was 1967. Andrea and Sylvester, happened in 1948.
2: 20 years. Yeah.
1: And it actually set a precedent. From then on, you know, there were more cases here and there. And then, of course, the big one went all the way to the Supreme Court. There was one person that dissented. His name was Justice Schenck. He was the only person that said, oh, let's keep this law. And
2: imagine if they would have kept that law. We couldn't be married.
1: I know. Although I'm pretty light-skinned. I could have just said.
2: You could have passed. Yeah.
1: I'm white passing for sure.
3: Until your mouth opens up. Then
1: it's all over after that. I guess for me, though, when you look at these cases, at the time, they're extremely unpopular. People were picketing. People hated them. It was against God. Like, this is real. Like, you can look at the photos.
2: Which is crazy
1: of people throwing out biblical verses. Like, this is the comparisons to animals and things. It was absolutely horrendous. And this couple really loved each other because they stayed married until she died in 2018.
2: Oh, wow.
1: Think about all those years together. They lived a very happy life, had children, and I just thought it was very important to share this because it's not something we're taught. Miss Rachel, welcome to the Dana Cortez Show. I appreciate you listening. So what did you want to contribute to this story?
4: Okay, so this was a case in Texas. It's Hernandez v. Texas. And so Pete Hernandez was on trial for murder. The jury was an all-white jury, right? Because Texas didn't allow Mexican-Americans to serve on the jury. And so they went to the Texas Supreme Court, LULAC, which is like the Hispanic equivalent of NAACP.
1: Right.
4: They took it to the Texas Supreme Court, and Texas said, no, you have representation because Mexicans are white. So this case ended up going all the way to the U.S. Supreme Court, and it was the first time the federal government said there's actually three, right? There's white, there's black, and then there's white, Hispanic. And it made Hispanic Americans a protected class.
1: There's so much history about us, especially since we're native to this land, that people don't know.
4: Totally.
1: I don't know if you know this, but another reason that we were called white is because of the Treaty of the Guadalupe. So obviously a lot of us, we had land and everything to Mexican people. Right, right, right. But if you're white, you don't have land. Mm. So then we're talking like, we could do this for days, but we don't have time for all that.
4: I know. But as a U.S. history teacher, this is one of my favorite things to talk about.
1: I'm so glad you're teaching that. Oh, I'm so glad. History is so important.
4: School segregation started with Mexican-American students.
1: Yes.
4: And I knew that.
1: Yes, my Nana went to a Mexican school. All she was really taught, she was taught reading, writing, arithmetic, all of that, but it was mainly to unlearn our culture.
4: Yes. Well, and they were able to justify segregation longer than black and white students because they did it based on language, not on race.
1: And she only went to ninth grade. That's the only education she was allowed to get in the town that we are from, Big Spring, Texas.
4: Oh, I lived in Big Spring.
1: I don't ever know anybody from Big Spring, but girl, Otto and I were there recently and I was helping my mom clean my grandfather's grave and my Theo's grave and everybody, my grandmother. And Otto had been there before, but he had never
2: I'd never
1: noticed.
2: Been to the cemetery.
1: So
2: and
1: we're there.
2: Even the cemetery segregated.
1: It's segregated, girl, to this day. It says blacks, Hispanic. Yep. And he's like, what is this? I said,
2: I'm like, how can you be segregated in death?
4: Underestimate, just like the black student segregation, it's Mexican kids who did the walkouts and did the organizing and did all of the work.
1: I think the reason that we're so not knowledgeable about our history is that we've been taught to kind of, and my Nana was the same way, put our heads down, just work. But you have to make noise to force change. And it's very unpopular. Agreed. If not, some people couldn't marry if you didn't make the noise. Nothing is popular at the time. Change is the most uncomfortable thing. And then later we give it a holiday. All right. 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
0: 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It's time for traffic.
4: Avenue Clovis and Highway 99. There's an incident, no injury. If you're approaching Avenue Shield, be careful in Avenue Bishop in the city of Visalia. Focus on the road, Lovers Lane and Highway 198 westbound. Road 180 and Highway 198 eastbound. Another incident causing disruptions. Esmeralda with Uvalde Traffic Report.

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1: Principal Belding passed away. His name is Dennis Haskins. He passed away at age 75. He played the principal in the TV show from back in the day, Saved by the Bell. And Otto, you were so sad. You're the one that told me you couldn't believe it because you feel like, and I think everybody of a certain age feels like Saved by the Bell was a part of our childhoods.
2: It was a big part of it. I mean, I would wake up Saturday mornings early just so I could get a, you know, so I could see Kelly, to be honest.
1: Kelly, Slater, Zach. Oh my gosh.
2: Lisa.
1: Is that, who's the other girl with the blonde hair? Oh my gosh, she ended up going to that stripper movie. And then like nobody saw anything about her after that. Do you remember what I'm talking about?
2: I know who you're talking about. I can't think of her. I want to call her Tori Spelling, but that's not the
1: right person. That's not Tori. That's Beverly Hills 90210.
2: Okay, but it's same era.
1: Gosh, what was her name? Anyway, I just, you know, those kind of things, like thinking about the memories of those shows, when you said waking up on Saturday mornings, my gosh, Otto.
2: I mean.
1: We don't have to think about that anymore because everything's on demand. I miss that.
2: I do, but here's a question for you. Did you think Mario Lopez would become the biggest star to that group of people?
1: Kind of, yeah. I always thought Slater would definitely be the biggest star, but he took a different turn. If you really think about it, everybody kind of, you know, jumped into acting for a minute, like the blonde girl, I can't remember, 877-730-DCS1, call or text, you know, if you remember her name. But Mario took a different angle. He started hosting E! News.
2: Yeah, and that's when his stock went through the roof after that.
1: It really did, and then he's now in every hotel room. If you've ever stayed in a hotel, I swear I don't know why, he's the guy talking about the hotel, and it's pretty interesting.
2: Zach had a decent acting career. He did some like cop TV shows, I remember.
1: Yeah.
2: And I met Screech. I actually DJed one night, and Screech was there.
1: R.I.P. Screech, too.
2: Yeah, R.I.P. to Screech. He was there and with a bunch, big group of friends. He was a different guy.
1: He was. They were all just wonderful, though. And like I said, part of childhood that you'll never forget.
2: No, definitely. R.I.P. to Mr. Belding.
1: Yeah, for sure. We'll be right back. Brought to you by Chick-fil-A.
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2: We're going to start with birthdays. We got T-Pain celebrating today.
1: Man, oh man, the king of the auto-tune, and I love it.
3: Think about all the influence that he had growing up. I mean, just growing up to now, right? Because you have like Travis Scott, Post Malone, everybody else who's taken in the auto-tune.
2: I mean, pretty much everybody who's relevant right now. Young Thug.
3: And it's also interesting to see his group of artists kind of like bash him, but now they're kind of giving him his
1: flowers. Oh, the comeback, right? Yeah. The comeback is hard.
2: Well, have you seen that interview he did where he said Usher came up to him on a plane? He was like, hey, man, you ruined music.
3: Yeah.
2: And he's like, dude. And he was like, that sent me into a 2-year depression.
3: That's so
2: and
3: sad.
2: He's like, and like what you just said.

0: 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And she changed her whole R&B sound, putting a hip-hop on it. I love Mariah Carey.
1: Shout out to Jermaine Dupri. He produced a lot of her big hits.
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3: 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It's time for traffic.
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10: Still seeing delays in Fresno on Dinuba and Sadiqar Avenue, plus collisions in Hanford on Utica, just east on 21st Avenue. Also issues still in Visalia on northbound 99, just south on Avenue 120. Drive safe. I'm Karina, and that's your traffic, Central Valley.
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0: I want to hear from my ladies today. Ladies, where you at? It's time for DJ Automatic's playlist.
1: Well, hey, I want to hear from my fellas today.
0: Oh, my gosh. Anyway, 877-730-DCS1. Tap in. Let's get this party started.

0: My girl here, she called with her request. You could do the same. 877-730-DCS1. What's your name? What you want to hear?
1: Hi, this is Christy. Can you play Back to the Hotel?
0: Christy sounds like she has a nice office job now, but I know what Christy was doing back in the day.

0: Has G-Eazy ever considered being an actor? We asked him.
1: Hey.
0: You know, he has the look.
2: Yeah.
0: I know he's a big, tall guy. People always mistake him for your brother. Whenever we take photos of G-Eazy, people are like, are Otto and G-Eazy related?
2: Well, he's a lot taller and thinner than I am, but there's something about us, yes, that we do
0: you
2: look
0: do.
2: A little bit alike.
0: You do.
2: He's like the Hollywood version of me.
0: Okay. I asked him, have you ever thought about being an actor? Here's what he said.
3: Absolutely. I would definitely consider it, and I've thought about it a lot. Maybe down the road.
0: He's still touring. He's still making music, and he's still selling out shows.
2: But look what Tupac did with that acting career. Look what Will Smith did with that acting career. Could take his whole music career to another level.
0: All right, let's turn G-Eazy up and remind you, Daniel Cortez Show on YouTube. You can check the whole conversation.

0: let's talk about Jay-Z. He wants us to. He's got this new doc out. What is it, J&8? I believe so, on HBO Infinity. Max. Talking to Rick Rubin, arguably one of the greatest producers. Pioneer hip-hop.
1: Yeah,
0: Rick Rubin,
1: for sure.
0: Pioneer hip-hop.
1: The question I had was, I mean, I love that he sat down with Rick Rubin.
0: Of course.
1: But why didn't he sit down with Nori or sit down with, like, Cameron or one of the guys that used to be on his record label?
0: I know why.
1: Why?
0: Because they're going to ask him hard questions. And they're going to demand answers. Rick Rubin's going to be like, yeah, sure, he's going to accept any answer Jay-Z gives him.
1: I think Rick Rubin was kind of a little bit harder on
0: him. He pushed back one time. Every answer he gave him, he was like, yep, okay.

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1: We are going to get into the Down in the DM now, and we're going to talk to Ashley. She's been with her man, Jordan, for 7 months now.
2: Ooh. Okay, 7 months. That's when things start to get real. What's going on? How did they meet?
1: Otto, they met. They were day drinking.
2: Okay.
1: And you know, they were with friends, and they ended up kind of basically inseparable for 2 weeks straight and fell in love.
3: Sounds like one of those, we've been together ever since the first date kind of things.
1: Anthony, exactly. And the first 5 months, everything was really good, but lately it's been
2: rough
1: between
2: them. And then something happened. What happened?
1: Well, they got into this really big argument a few weeks ago. Jordan went out with his guy friends and he had way too much to drink, and then Ashley told him to sober up in front of all of them, and I think he was embarrassed.
3: Yeah, she hit him with the get it together in public, and no man likes that at all.
2: No guy wants to be called out in front of his friends.
1: But since then, things have been kind of different. As she says, he's not as close to her. It's kind of distant. He's not as affectionate, which I thought was weird because it's pretty early in the relationship.
2: Yeah, they're still in honeymoon.
1: So now she's worried that he's, back to his old habits.
3: Old habits? What?
1: Why don't you just bring her on? Because I think she needs to tell the story from the beginning. Mm. Hey, Ashley, how are you there?
4: Yeah, I'm here.
1: Can you go ahead and give Otto and Anthony a quick recap of what you told me already?
4: Yeah. Hey, guys.
2: Hey. What's up?
4: Everything was really good at first. Then I want to say about a month ago, he went out with his friends, got super drunk, and I kind of snapped in front of everyone.
2: Not in front of the friends, though.
4: Yeah. I don't know. And then since then, things have just kind of been off. He stopped staying over as much, and lately he says he's working overtime, but I don't know if I believe that.
3: Why don't you believe him?
4: It's when he was single. He used to hit the club after work. So I don't know.
2: I don't get what you want to do it down in the DM about going to the club before he was with you is not a reason to do it down in the DM.
4: I just want to know the truth now. Like, if he's working late, cool. But if he's lying, like, I need to know.
1: I agree with you. If he's telling lies this early in the relationship, and so here's what we're going to do. Anthony, you're going to call him. You're going to pretend to be from his job's payroll department.
3: Okay.
1: And you're going to tell him you're confirming his overtime hours for the past weeks and see what he says.
3: I like this. All right, where does he work?
4: He works out.
2: Okay. All right, hold on, time out. If somebody calls him from his work, he's going to know their voice. He's going to know who they are.
1: Just say you're new, and you want to make it, sure everything is correct, and that way we can find out where he's spending his money and where all this. Late or not?
3: I can make that work. Do you happen to know his boss's name and what days is he usually work?
4: His boss's name is Mike. That's one of his bosses. He works Tuesday through Friday, and I know that he picked up another shift on Sunday.
3: All right, cool. And what's Jordan's last name?
1: Okay, Jordan. His boss's name is Mike. All right, let's go ahead and call him now.
5: Hey, this is Jordan.
3: Jordan, this is Frank with payroll. I just want to make sure I'm talking to... This is Jordan, correct?
5: Yeah, this is him.
3: Hey, what's up, Jordan? I'm Frank. I just started yesterday, and Mike wanted to confirm some overtime hours from last week. I just want to make sure. Looks like you clocked in for a late night shift Thursday through Friday. Is that correct?
0: 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Is it going down? 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
1: Is it going down? We're about to find out.
2: Ashley sent me a DM because her new boyfriend, well, I don't know if it's new. They've been together 7 months, right? So it's kind of, it's getting serious. Well, lately her boyfriend, Jordan, he's been saying he's working overtime, but she has a feeling that he's back to his old ways.
3: I want to say about a month ago, he went out with his friends, got super drunk, and I kind of snapped in front of everyone. And then since then, things have just kind of been off. He says he's working overtime, but I don't know if I believe that.
4: Why don't you believe him?
3: Because when he was single, he used to hit the club after work.
2: Is it her with the 7 month itch? Is she nervous about things because she's really in deep like with him? Or is it going down in the DM? Let's find out.
4: Hey, what's up, Jordan? I'm Frank. I just started yesterday, and Mike wanted to confirm some overtime hours from last week. I just want to make sure. Looks like you clocked in for a late night shift Thursday through Friday. Is that correct?
5: Yeah. That sounds right. Why?
4: Oh, I'm just double checking the time card before we submit for payroll for this period. One more thing. I also saw an entry for Sunday, but that looks incomplete. Did you leave early, or was that a system error?
5: No, that must be a system error. It was actually last week giving me some issues, I think, too.
4: Yeah, okay. You're not the first person to tell me about that today. You know what? One more question. Were you at the main store, or did you clock these hours from another location?
5: I was at the main store, but like, what does this have to do with anything? These questions kind of don't make any sense.
2: I'm just going to stop this because it don't make sense because obviously you're working. Jordan, this is Dana Cortez from the Dana Cortez Show.
5: Wait, who are you?
2: I'm Dana Cortez, and you're actually on the radio. This is called the Down of the DM. Ashley contacted me because she thought you were lying about working overtime because of the way you've been acting lately.
6: It's been so weird. I don't know.
5: I've been working, I swear.
6: Promise there isn't anything going on. I mean, I don't know if we move too fast. It's okay. Just tell me the truth.
5: Actually, there is something I need to tell you. Like, I didn't know how to bring this up without sounding like an...
6: What?
5: It's your dog?
6: My dog? What does Peanut have to do with any of this?
5: Look, I just don't like having him in bed all the time. You know, he's under the covers for everything, even when we're trying to... You know, it's just weird for me.
7: Wait, you have your dog in the bed during that time?
5: Yes, look, he just sits there under the blanket. But
7: under the blanket?
2: Oh, my gosh.
7: Under the blanket?
4: This is wild. What size is the bed?
7: And that's a wet nose where it should...
2: Hey, hold on. This is the Dana Cortez Show. It's Otto and Anthony. But everyone, hold on. I need to ask more questions. Ashley, do you have the dog in the bed all the time?
6: I mean, yeah. He sleeps with me every night. Like, he's my dog. He's my baby. Like, I don't see an issue with that.
5: See? Look, I'm not trying to be mean, but that is a lie. I can't do anything without Peanut right there.
2: I don't even want to continue this conversation. I feel like this is a lot, and it's very private.
7: Ashley, hold on.
2: Otto, that's enough. This is something that we cannot talk about this. Let them talk about this. Get the dog out of your bed, girl. It did not go down in the DM. I am not on Ashley's side, nor am I on Peanut's side.
4: Oh, what
2: I'm on Jordan's side. Get the dog out of the bed.
4: Pets in the bed is like an awkward thing to talk about when they jumped into the relationship quick, Jordan and Ashley did. And so it's
2: and
4: like...
2: Peanut was in the bed before Jordan was.
7: Yeah, way
2: so
7: before,
2: I understand
7: obviously.
2: That.
4: Yeah, you're right. It is Peanut's
7: this
4: bed.
7: This guy's a visitor in Peanut's bed.
2: Yeah, but at the same time, no. Like, that is so uncomfortable.
7: But I think you just got to find somebody who rocks that way because obviously...
2: There is nobody that rocks
7: there
2: that
7: are
2: way.
7: There are people who goodness. Have their dogs in their bed all the
2: for
7: time.
2: For her, she doesn't even think about it, right? She's just like, whatever, it's a dog.
7: She's one of those people. Yeah, where but Jordan here is not one of those people.
2: Don't get mad at me. Don't be upset. But the dog needs to go, and then they need to go to their own bed during certain times.
4: Oh, so you're no pets in the bed.
2: I don't mind once in a while, but no, not. There's just certain times. And at night, you're disturbing me. The pet moves, Otto moves, everybody's moving. I can't sleep.
4: Oh, I used to hate when my dog would step on me in the middle of the night. That was the worst.
2: Oh, my gosh.
4: Did you guys' cat ever get the zoomies in the middle of the night either?
7: Every night, dude. Every night.
2: And I can't lock the door. I'm getting a hook. For that door, because he comes in and runs over.
7: And he's just going to scratch and meow.
2: No, I'm going to throw him in his own room. How do you feel about dogs or cats in your bed? Is it a yay or a nay? Head to our timeline with your comment, at Dana Cortez, at DJ Automatic, at Anthony A. Comedy. Of course, the show, at Dana Cortez Show. We'll be back with more right here on the radio coming up. 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
1: Okay, so there's a nosy neighbor and they hear somebody making a lot of noise. And when they look out of their front door, they see that there is hair hanging out of the back of their neighbor's trunk.
2: Of their car.
1: Of their car.
2: Oh.
1: And they assume somebody's in that trunk. And of course they call police, but it's not what you think it is.
3: So we got a call. Somebody's concerned. So there's like hair hanging out of your trunk.
4: Oh my Jesus.
3: Someone's like,
4: oh, that's my weave. Oh, hold on. That's my wig. Hold on.
3: Oh. You gotta come see it though.
4: Oh my Jesus.
3: You gotta see it though.
1: It is her weave hanging out of the back of the trunk. She just threw the wig in there, and the hair is hanging out. And with the noise going on, the neighbor assumed there must be a body in that trunk. There was a body. So everybody got a good laugh. It was no big deal. But what a way to get the police called on you.
2: I mean, that could have gone a lot differently, yeah.
1: Well, I know. I think the police realized, though, once they got there, this might not be
2: the situation we think it is.
1: When the woman answered the door, she did not look like a threatening person at all. He approached her. He was very calm. She was very calm, except she was extremely embarrassed because her hair was hanging out of the back. I once had police called on me. Our neighbors, they were kind of like busybodies. Mm-hmm. And I was having a birthday party for our daughter, Kirsten. And all we were doing was playing, like, kids' music, not even loud. And when the police got there, they knocked on the door and I opened it. Of course, all the doors were open, like the backyard, and so, but you could barely hear anything. And he said, I got a call from your neighbor. Clearly, there's nothing going on here. I'm so sorry, but I had to, you know, make the, I don't know, when somebody calls, you have to come knock on the door
2: noise
1: and check
2: ordinance,
1: things out.
2: Yeah.
1: Yeah, noise ordinance, whatever it is. And he left. He didn't say anything. And the neighbor didn't call back that day, but it was just one of those
2: neighbors. Ongoing thing. Have you seen that video that's making the rounds on social media where the guy, he's mad that they're having a quinceañera in their backyard. It's loud. They got a band. Everything's going on. And he's like, I can't believe he's shooting the video. And he calls the cops. Cops show up. Cops end up like staying for the quinceañera.
1: I did see that video.
2: They get plates. They're dancing with everybody.
1: They're making
2: chill out.
1: Yeah, they're making like food. They end up, I'm not kidding, like 10 cops showed up and joined the party.
2: Well, they started coming one after each other to come pick up a plate.
1: Yeah, exactly. They're like, come get some free food.
5: Yeah, dude. Turn that body cam off and let's have some fun.
1: Evidently, they didn't need body cam. The whole family was taking video of the cops having a good time. If it's not an emergency, though, I love to see police do that kind of thing. Like when he was so kind to this woman and he was, you know, when police came to me and they were so kind to me, or this particular incident that you're talking about, that's what builds community, in my opinion. If it's not anything crazy, if it's not an emergency, what's the big deal? Join in the fun, you know?
5: I agree with you, dude. I agree with you. And also, one of my favorite things that I love to see police officers do on the internet is when they join in and like just play basketball with like the kids in the street. Have you ever seen those videos?
1: Oh yes, my God, dude. I've seen some of them when the cops will take on the kids and they beat the kids and the kids are like, what's going on here? What's going on here? Brought to you by Progressive Insurance.
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1: The Migos is going on tour, and I have a little bit of a bone to pick with Quavo and Offset. They linked up. They made the announcement. We already knew it was happening, right? But listen to what they had to say.
2: We make music, and we make hits. You know what I'm saying? Greatest group in the mother world.
1: I agree that they're great. Are they the greatest group of all time?
3: They're not even the greatest hip-hop group from Atlanta.
1: Well, they didn't say hip-hop. They said greatest group.
3: Well, they're not the greatest group from Atlanta.
1: But they have great music. And
3: they
1: nobody
3: do.
1: Can
3: I love
1: take
3: the
1: that
3: Migos.
1: Away. Yeah,
3: no, I love them. But, I mean, Outkast is a better hip-hop group, a better group. TLC is probably a better group, better hip-hop group. Who else is there? I mean, Lil Jon and the Eastside Boys, they got some big hits. I don't know. I'd probably go Migos over Lil Jon.
1: Nah, Migos over Lil Jon and the Eastside Boys.
3: Twins, can't forget about them.
1: Oh, my gosh. I didn't even think about them. And you're only talking hip-hop. When he said group, I started thinking, well...
3: 112?
1: Bell Biv DeVoe? New Edition?
3: Those guys are from Boston.
1: It doesn't matter. I'm not talking about Atlanta. He said group.
3: I was just, naming just Atlanta people.
1: If it was just Atlanta... If it was just hip hop, but they said
3: they'd be in the top three
1: greatest group of all time, I'm like, well, then we can go on and on. But I will say, I'm happy to see them together.
3: I am. I'm an excited person to see this.
1: Yes, it them coming back after everything, the falling out. I mean, RIP Takeoff. That this is the moment I think the Migos fans really wanted. And hey,
3: I'm here for it. I can't wait to be screaming Versace, Versace, Versace.
1: We'll be right back. Brought to you by Chick-fil-A.
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1: Stop sending me nasty messages because I said no dogs or cats in the bed. I am done with. Then I open my DMs on Instagram and Nicole says, I can't stand that you said dogs don't belong in the bed and blah, blah, blah. I just think, you know, I will tell you this, Nicole and many others who DM me. If you have a doggy in the bed, I know you love your doggy, but your doggy stinks. And we talked to Chris and I asked him straight up,

0: You do make a big deal out of it.
1: I do. I just think it's nasty. And, you know, I appreciate that. I really do, because I just have, like, something about animals in the bed for me. Obviously, there's a lot of people like this, sleeping with animals in their bed. That's your house. You do what you got to do. But keeping the peace is important. I do a lot of things for you, too.
2: Also, I appreciate Automatic's vulnerability in today, yeah, too, and revealing that he does have that emotional need for a cuddle from a kitty once in a while.
1: He does.
2: Which, shout out to you, brother, for doing that. I am not on that side. I have no pets. All right, there is not one other breathing thing in my apartment besides me. And I am not saying I'm anti-pet in bed, but I will say I'm anti-pugs in bed.
1: What and not is the deal with you and pugs?
0: Why do you discriminate pugs? You, against pugs, okay?
1: Chris and Daniel with the women with the pugs. I'm not quite understanding what's going on here.
2: Every woman I've dated who ever owned a pug has made me cry in public. All right.
1: No.
2: So that's that.
1: No.
2: All right, about that. So,
1: oh my God.
0: I thought it had something to do with the dog, it's just the owners,
2: It does have a little bit of something to do with the dog, because every one of them also let the pug sleep in the bed underneath the sheets.
1: Oh,
2: and
1: no.
2: I don't know if you know this, pugs have a very big third eye, if you know what I'm saying.
1: Oh, gross. That is not good.
2: I don't want to look at that before I get caffeine in my body.
1: No, neither do I. Also, just the way they breathe. Just like that, I swear. But they are cute. My Nana had a pug, but it wasn't allowed in the bed. 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
1: 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I am very excited about this. Fresno, it's Dana Cortez here from the Dana Cortez Show. Just imagine that's how much your city loves you, that you can't even fully retire. 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

Future with California Girls. Pope Leo XIV has chimed in to bless a sports team. Who wants the blessing? Will you accept the blessing from the Pope? 49er fans. Maybe Raider fans. Cowboy fans. Who knows? I will let you know what team got the blessing from the Pope. Everything you need to know in 8 minutes. 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
1: All right. The Pope chimed in blessing a sports team. Pope Leo XIV. Was it the 49ers? Was it the Raiders? No. It was the Chicago White Sox. He's a big fan because he's from Chicago. Now, the White Sox started in the Major League Baseball playoffs yesterday. And yesterday morning, before the game, a letter was received from the Pope. He said this, "In the spirit, it is my hope that the White Sox will continue to foster bonds of friendship and solidarity amongst people and thus bear hopeful witness to the possibility of living and working together in peace. And with these sentiments, I willingly invoke the almighty abundant blessings upon you and your loved ones. The Pope has spoken." And what did that mean? Well, the White Sox came in as the last team that qualified in the American League. They got the last wild card spot, but they came out yesterday with the win. The 6-seed White Sox over the 3-seed Astros, 6-3. The Pope's blessing coming through. It is a 3-game series, though, which will resume today. Will the White Sox go all the way? I will say this, it's been documented that the Pope, before he was the Pope, actually attended in 2005 the World Series, which is the last time the White Sox have won the championship.
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0: What's up, Central Cali? It's your girl, Dana Cortez from The Dana Cortez Show. Wake up with us right here every Monday through Friday on Q97.1. Catch her down on the DM at 6 a.m., 7 a.m., and 9 a.m. We'll talk relationships, the good, the bad, the messy, inside your down on the DM. DJ Automatic's playlist at 9 a.m. Yeah, it's that good. And my husband, DJ Automatic, and our best friend, Anthony A.
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with a $40 gift card at Deli D. But you got to answer a question, which I will start by answering myself. But that is, what did you have back in 2015 that you do not have anymore? And for me, the answer is clear. A DVD player. Yep, 2015, I was venturing over to the Red Box outside of Walgreens, picking out my movie, sitting down with my lady, eating some dinner, favorite beverage, and watching a movie with a DVD player. I just saw mine recently. I was doing some house renovation and it was collecting dust. And there was the remote control too. Yeah, I put that thing out in the garage. So how about you? Back in 2015, what did you have that you do not have anymore? Call me up. Give me a good answer. I'll get you that $40 gift card to Deli D. Let me buy you lunch today. It is called Get Your Hands on This. Call me up. 266-9797. 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Q97.1.

0: is a gift card to go to Deli D. $40. So let's see. Who we got on the line? What's your name? What city you calling me from?
1: Erica Madera.
0: 2015 was the year. What is something you had back then that you do not have anymore?
1: My freedom.
0: Oh, no. Are you currently incarcerated in Chowchilla?
1: No, just having kids.
0: Oh, how many of those Rugrats do you have?
1: I have 5.
0: Now, why did you have 5? Couldn't you have stopped at maybe 2, like I did?
1: Their dad wanted a lot of kids.
0: So what were the things you used to do with your freedom before all these kids came along?
1: I used to go out and skate. I used to go out to friends' houses. I used to, play games.
0: Break out the board games with those 5 kids. Aggravation, look it up. That's my favorite game of all time.
1: I love my kids, but I had them at a young age, so... lost my freedom.
0: You'll have freedom to go get yourself some lunch. I got a $40 gift card to Deli D I will put in your hand. And don't take those kids. Spend it all on yourself.
1: Okay.
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11: If you like old school hip-hop better than the new, make some noise. And you don't know who's who because they all sound the same. They even have the same names now. You got baby, the baby, yo baby, him baby, they baby. Little C-section, little fetus. I'm black and I don't know who these people are. For 2 years, I thought the Migos was Mexican. I have no idea.
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It's Femi with Noble. All right, we about to slow it way down. All right, not that slow, but despacito, that means slowly. No, he's talking about the physical act, the lovemaking. Luis Fonsi, Justin Bieber, book a great show.

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0: All right, Carnival Cruise, do your thing. However, she left her four children home alone while cruising for 3 days over the weekend. Now, police might not have even found out, except the father of the youngest, a two-month-old, became concerned and went over to her apartment and discovered the kids. Now, the woman arrested Monday as she got off the cruise ship, claimed a family member was going to watch the kids, but the plan never came together. So she went on the cruise anyway. Okay, Mother of the Year nominee, and you think it can't get worse than that. But I believe it did with this next story. As a man falls to the ground, which believed to be a heart attack, and people call 911. They're waiting for emergency responders. Will the man even survive? One man standing next to the victim, who's on the ground, decided to actually reach into his pants and steal his wallet. Wow. He then caught on surveillance video, walked away, took all the cash out of the man's wallet, and then dropped it on the ground right next to him. Now, EMTs luckily were able to revive the man, and he will survive. But oh my goodness, stealing from what appeared to be a possible dead man. Now, the district attorney throwing the book at him. They're saying it felony charge. They say rarely seen someone literally steal from what's believed to be a dying man. There you go. All my faith in humanity is lost, except for the fact.
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0: 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I'm

0: 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DJ Automatic's playlist at 9 a.m. Yeah, it's that good. 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

So what fact are we dealing with? And that is this. Yelp has put together the top rated hamburgers across the United States. Of course, this is based on Yelp reviews. What do you think that is? What do you think? Number one best reviewed hamburgers in the United States. Yeah, you can get one right here in Central California. 266-9797. You get that answer right. I got tickets to check out the Back to Basics tour. Lupe Fiasco, Gym Class Heroes, B.O.B., and more. Tachi Palace. 266-9797 is Best Believe It. 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
1: All right, let's see if you can figure out our fact of the day today. Who's this?
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0: chills for the soul. Q97.1 Afternoons with Kimmy. It's the last day of the month. Y'all make it count. Work hard. Stay focused. And write your plans for the next month. Because October is upon us. Afternoons with Kimmy. I'm going to keep the music going on the way coming up shortly. And also your shout out. Shout out to everybody who's been...
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Of course, we're celebrating something special today, because every day is special. And every day is a celebration. I'm going to remind you what that is coming up shortly. In the meantime, here's Weekend, I Feel It Coming. And shout out to Laura, loyal listener Laura from Madera.

There was an interviewer that went around, you know, in the Bay Area, interviewing people, basically asking them, like, who is your favorite Bay Area rapper? And probably, like, 90% of the people

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1: 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It's your girl, Dana Cortez from The Dana Cortez Show. 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
3: 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I show my phone and I walk out.
4: 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Sam's Club.
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0: Listen, so much is happening this weekend that I want you to be a part of. First and foremost, I'm going to be hanging out with you in Fresno, in the streets of Fresno. Afternoons with Kimmy will be here broadcasting live, but also Greg from Book of Greg Midday Show, he's going to be also broadcasting live in Tulare.
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Me Tom Vega, that's Ricky, New Music 97.1. All right, yeah, also October 3rd from 12 to 2 p.m., Greg from Book of Greg Midday Show is going to be broadcasting live in Tulare at Zumwalt Park. 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
16: 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It's time for traffic.
17: This traffic report is brought to you by the Big Fresno Fair.
18: In Fresno, we're seeing your normal slowdowns on the 1. Nothing to report from the South Valley. This has been your Central Valley traffic update.
17: This traffic report was brought to you by the Big Fresno Fair.
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0: That's right. The goodbyes are here. Afternoons with Kimmy. Coming up next, my guy, the man, the myth, the legend, DJ is going to hop on the ones and twos. And we're going to give you your drive at five makes, driving you home, baby. If you're at work right now, make sure you turn up your radio.
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1: Okay, man, are you ready to go?
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